tape and my shoes. I was 15 when I first drew that donut. 5 years later for our label, yeah, we own it. I started an empire. I ain't even old enough to drink a fucking beer. I'm tipsy off this soda pop. This is for the niggers in the suburbs and the white kids with nigger friends that say the N-word. And the ones who got called weird, fag, bitch, nerd, cause you was in the Jazz, Kitty Cats, and Steven Spielberg. They say we ain't acting right. Always try to turn our fucking color into black and white, but they'll never change them, never understand them. 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

0: Słuchacie RMF Hip Hop. 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
0: 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Treat him like a baby. Chop a pat him, made him burp. 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
1: Get your feelings in it.
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0: on the block. 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

0: 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She got sent back. Here. Cuff who? Don't get your feelings hurt thinking this that. Bitch. 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Don't get your feelings hurt. I like a bitch that can squirt.
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0: 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Treat him like a baby. Chop a pat him. Made him burp. Don't get your feelings in it.
1: Get your feelings in it.
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1: I rock,
0: on the block. 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
0: How you in your feelings and shit like that?
1: Oh yeah, I love to do that because I be in my feelings for real.
0: Damn.
1: So this person.
0: It's personal. Don't get your feelings in it. You in your feelings right now.
1: Alright.
0: You gonna cut all that shit off for me?

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8: Look, I was going to go easy on you, not to hurt your feelings, but I'm only going to get this one chance. Something's wrong, I can feel it. It's just a feeling I've got, like something's about to happen, but I don't know what. If that means what I think it means, we're in trouble. Big trouble. And if he is bananas, as you say, I'm not taking any chances.
9: You're just what the doc ordered.

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0: This flippity, gibbity, hibbity, hip hop. You really wanna get into a piss and match with this rapity rap pack and a Mac in the back of the yak backpack, rap, rap, yap, yap, yap, kitty, yak, nap. The exact same time I attempt these lyrical acrobat stunts while I'm practicing that, I'll still be able to break them with a them table over the back of a couple of big ass to crack it in half. Only realized it was ironic, I was under aftermath after the fact. How could I not blow? All I do is drop F bombs. Feel my wrath of attack, rappers are having a rough time period. Here's a maxi pad, it's actually disastrously bad for the whack while the masterfully constructing this masterpiece. Yeah.

You get a thumbs up, pat on the back, and a way to go from your label every day, looking boy. Hey, looking boy, what you say, looking boy? I get a hell yeah from Trey, looking boy. I'ma work for everything I have, never ask nobody for shit, get out my face, looking boy. Basically, boy, you're never gonna be capable of keeping up with the same pace, looking boy, cause I'm beginning to feel like a

when Fabulous made Ray J mad. His fans said he looked like a fag and Mayweather's pads he went to a man while he played piano. Man oh man, that was a 24/7 special on the cable channel. So Ray J went straight to the radio station the very next day. Hey Fab, I'ma kill you. Lyrics coming at you with supersonic speed.

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But life's handing you lemons, make lemonade then. 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
1: 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And he told me it's getting all boring. 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The popo came quick so I legged it. 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My bad beef from Manny brought Becca. Spent 1 week in a 0161, now I call Cov girl sexy. Cheeky vodka with Gogo, what's her name? I think Gogo. Fuck with her cause she loco. Mixed up on Duna Lusso. She post one pic on the Insta, hair on fleek and the skin like Kinder. And that boy there with the boot cut vex, his girl got swiped like Tinder. Back then girls try air me peak, but I switch car ball like Inter. Gang come through, you're a sprinter, winger, you're a joke man, best fix up. And I don't really wanna do problems. Private party and COV, got bad bees coming from London. And I just backed 5-6 shots of the JD drink, now my head can't function. And my nigga nav just sold white to the black guy, now the black guy's all sunken. Baby girl, why you texting me? Why are you moving so desperately? Shoot your shot like a penalty, let it sing like a melody. I'm taking your missus. Nah, brother, I'm joking. All these bad beasts, they preying. Car stepped in looking all frozen. My girl with a back looks lovely. Like she ain't never looking like your ting. Bobo stay busy in a bando. And he told me it's getting all boring. I'm taking your missus. Nah, brother, I'm joking. All these bad beasts, they preying. Car stepped in looking all frozen. My girl with a back looks lovely. Like she ain't never looking like your ting. Bobo stay busy in a bando. And he told me it's getting all boring. £10 for the taxi, that's go up. Get brain in the backseat, no toss. Bust not, then I skirt out, no fuss. Gun lean with a bad beat like Russ. 5 girls in the 3 door, that's nuts. Don't ask any question, man, touch. Mate P, but you're still taking bust. Talk shit, but I couldn't give 2 fucks. A, J1 too saucy. Link up with a bad beat from Uzi. Fuck up the beat like 40. J1 spit sign doing up talkie. And half of them chicks will bore me. Bop to the stew, then I linked up coolie. Stepped in a dance and my gums all sporty. Pen girl with a big breast look naughty. Nah, brother, I'm joking. All these bad beasts they preying. Car stepped in looking all frozen. My girl with a back looks lovely. 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Bobo stay busy in a bando. And he told me it's getting all boring. I'm taking your missus.

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Fresh new J's, AMG, switch lanes, oh. 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

0: he be in heels. 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Fall in love every time we link. 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
0: You a dog, I'm a dog, we can keep it in the streets. I ain't in your beats and you ain't in mine. Yeah, we both outside. 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

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She said I'm the man, I said in it. Posted up with my dog at yard. If you got a friend for my friend, then bring it. 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I ain't unknown in a team and did it. Park the sprinter outside of the club. 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I think she a freak and don't wanna admit it. I think she a freak and don't wanna add. 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I get gal, I don't rape no women. 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They ain't learning a skill, but they barber trimming. Trust no one, I seen pastor sinning. You honestly think if I go put 100k on the table, my dog won't kill. 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I whip, ain't written no 16 bars or lyrics. Got rich without a father figures. 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It's not car, you're my arm, it's a Richard. What gone? 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She asked how I am, I said calm. She said I'm the man, I said in it. Posted up with my dog at yard. If you got a friend for my friend, then bring it. When I was broke, heart cold like December. 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

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Ask Pluto Bank of 21, you know what I'm saying?

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0: The price go up if it's USD. 21. 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

0: like this. 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

me search now. 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

0: 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Najlepsze bity na rmfon.pl.
1: 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Birthday. It's your birthday.
2: If I die, bury me in St. Louis style.
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2: Yeah.

0: RMF Hip Hop.
1: Yes. It is I, says me. And all who agree are more than three, because they're weak. Yes.
2: Yo, I'm in the house now for sure. Because I want to talk about the hearts of men. Who knows what evil lurks within them? But let's take a travel down the blind side and see what we find down this path called
3: Stranded

stepping through the fog and creeping through the smog. 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Sent to death row, cause I wanted to make a grip and serve my rocks. And I'm still serving for mine. 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

0: don't stop. 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
1: Yo, now you know the path I'm on. 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

0: 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Had a threesome, you was not involved. 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I'm a trapaholic, you an alcoholic. Yeah, differences, same. Different toilet. 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Gotta keep them on their toes like I never knew them. 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I'm like a lion when I eat, I only want more. Pop bang, get on this pop thing. The good, but I take a for no name. 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Do my thing, I ain't got no shame. Give me top, then she wipe it off. Like a rocket, they gon' pop it off. Two college girls, they gon' pop it off. Had a threesome, you was not involved. Give me top, then she wipe it off.
1: Yeah.
0: Like a squeegee, wipe it off. Two college girls, they gon' pop it off. Had a threesome, you was not involved.
1: Hot boy Tonchi, I'm popping. 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

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It was in God's hands. Yeah, it was at Elon's, waiting to get with me. 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Told you I was going to Turks for Thanksgiving. I heard what I wanted to hear, but didn't listen. 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I see you went to Didi's and stuffed both her fridges. 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Basically was dying without letting me know. I loved you, Med.

Your car was in the driveway, I knew you were home. 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The way you missed mama, I guess I should've known. 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Found you in the kitchen, scriptures in the den. Half-written texts that you never got to send. Combing through your dresser drawer, where do I begin? Posting noted Bible quotes, were you preparing then? I can hear your voice now, I can feel your presence. 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Shared you with my friends, the pops they never had. You live for our fishing trips, damn I had a dad. Mine taught discipline, mine taught structure. Mine did

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1: On a national, you know it go down. 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
0: I'm so fire solar. 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The woke is spinning. 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
1: 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Ask Pluto Banker 21, you know what I'm saying?

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The man them celebrate Eid, the trap still running on Christmas Day. 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

0: Słuchacie RMF Hip Hop.
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0: 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With the kid and pray for you.
1: I'm off this one.
2: I forgot my watch, I'm taking risks. I want you to lie to me.
3: I want you to fly to me.
2: 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I know you ain't wholesome. 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I'm lit. I can get you fixed. Don't play with me, cause karma been a bitch. She said, baby, why you doing me like this? 4, 5, 6. A head cracker, get a nigga rich. That shit easy like a 1, 2. I want you to run me, but that's only if I want you. She likes seeing palm trees. Said she with the calm 3, but that's only if I want to. She easy like a 1, 2. I want you to run me, but that's only if I want to. She likes seeing palm trees. Said she with the calm 3, but that's only if I want to. I forgot my watch, I'm taking risks.

0: car to stack my money up like rich. 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Easy like a 1-2.
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0: But that same ass, I want you. 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
1: Spent.
2: Took his bitch after we fucked. She got sent back.
1: Here, cuff who?
2: Don't get your feelings hurt thinking this that.
1: Bitch.
2: Don't get your feelings hurt.
1: Don't get your feelings hurt.
2: I like a bitch that can squirt.
1: Like a bitch that can squirt.
2: I ain't no cheater, I'm a flirt. Treat him like a baby. Chop a pat him. Made him burp. Don't get your feelings in it.
1: Get your feelings in it.
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1: I ride,
2: he on the block. 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
2: Don't get your feelings hurt.
1: I like a bitch that can squirt.
2: Like a bitch that can squirt.
1: I ain't no cheater, I'm a flirt.
2: Treat him like a baby.
1: Chop a pat him,
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1: Oh, yeah, I love to do that because I be in my feelings for real.
0: Damn.
1: Well, that's personal.
0: It's personal. Don't get your feelings in it. You in your feelings right now.
1: All right.
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0: 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Słuchacie RMF Hip Hop. Najlepsze bity na rmfon.pl.
1: She take my money when I'm in need. Yeah, she's a trifling friend indeed. Oh, she's a gold digger way over town.

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1: Where you at?
0: At the house with it, watching sinners.
1: Who you with?
0: On the couch with my favorite sinner. I was about to, but you convinced us. Should I decorate her walls or log off to Pinterest? Never too late to meditate on emotional attachments. Even if I shut from my distractions.

Yeah. 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I make too much money to be fighting hoes in real life. I'm outside in real life. Hoes love me in real life. If you really know me, then you know a bitch is too nice.

0: RMF Hip Hop.
1: I don't know, dude. I think everybody's all jealous and cause I'm like the lead singer of the band, dude. And I think everybody's got a freaking problem with me, dude. And they need to take it up with me after the show.

0: to see a nigga backwards, don't you? Hey, Dad, how come we don't rap our Pro Tools? Smash these vocals and do a performance. But we in a van and he in a tour bus. You don't want my autograph, you's a liar. 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
1: Oh, I thought you were conniving.
0: What the hell is wrong with that dressing room? Cause I should've looking smaller than a decimal.

0: sick of this crew. Time for me to go solo and make some loot. I told you I made the beats, wrote all the raps to a con artist. Slip me some Lose Yourself video, I was in the back. Superman video, I was in the back. For the media, I got some suggestions. Marshall, ask us the questions like who is D12? How we get started?
1: But what about Eminem?
0: Are you retarded? Anyway, I'm the popperest guy in the group. Big ass.

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I'm a free, how can I say that? 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

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I thanks you God, I thank you to Top God Entertainment. Ooh, Top Dog Entertainment. Scissors Day, Moose and the Hating That Stands. Mommy, Blake High School and all the bitches I surpassed. I knew it.

0: it's like, yo, like, if I would've known he was so cool, and it's like, yo, if I would've watched interviews sooner, bro, we were so alike. It's unfortunate because it's like, yo, when people die, that's when we, like, you know? 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
1: Yeah,

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Told everybody in my squad, man's got them. 2021, just wait on me. I gotta carry this weight on me, cause I know where it's taking me. Tried out me when I was up and coming. Look at me now, man's up and bossy. Big J, one, I don't need no plug-in. Eight man deep when I step to the function. Eight man deep when I step to the party. Juice in my cup, kicked back with a Barbie. Came with a man, them left with a shawty. 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Bro told me that I'm famous, fuck that, still 10 toes on a pavement. Back then it was beans on toast, now the jewels on my neck come heavy and stainless. I was that broke boy turning in the corner. I ain't never been busy with a

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One wave to the world and back, I don't wanna hear chat if it ain't the team. 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I gotta carry this weight on me. Can't know where it's taking me. Tried out me when I was up and coming. Look at me now, man's up and bossy. Big J1, I don't need no plug-in. 8-man deep when I step to the function. 8-man deep when I step to the party. 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

0: fleet friends on the track and they don't do nothing but laps. 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

0: K-Dot, get in the car, nigga. 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
1: Słuchasz stacji RMF Hip Hop.

take a play and then I back to back a hit after hit, check the batting average. I take the work, flip it acrobatic, got a little time and a lot of talent. 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Seen a competition, not a challenge. I lean, I move, I walk doing this beauty. 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Girls from law school in this beauty. Yeah, they paralegals, barely 21, that's very legal. But they doing shit, it's probably barely legal.

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0: And we play with bass, it's breaking news. She got 50 pointers on her neck, protect this

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I was gonna put you on, I was gonna put you on. 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
1: Why?
0: 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My bank clothes on swole. My shit's on hit legit. Now I'm on parole. Stroke. With the dog pound right behind me and up in your bitch is where you might find me laying that, playing that G thing. She want the nigga with the biggest nuts. And guess what? He is I and I am him. Slim with the T.